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deserts with blazing red eyes. 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

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He could hold a swallow in his open palm. By hearing its energy and withdrawing his own.

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